0: Escuchas Residente X.
1: 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Now listen to this, it's for you. Enjoy the trip.
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0: 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Per suspension. Number 14.
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0: Number 17.
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0: Number 19.
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0: Number 15.

past. Great tunes last. Back to the future, never the past. Rise up to the task, keep coming up fast. Now you're tied to the mast. Pure power, another blast. Sing loud with a rasp.

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Waves come in and the break apart. Waves come in and the break apart.

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I want you to know, coming to my moon, where it's nice and quiet, you can rest your cares.

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Honey, would you just give me the chance? Oh, I'd do something to see you, honey, that you wouldn't believe. I want to show you what I'm capable of. I want to show you what

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I want to show you what I'm capable of.

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See you at the bar, you was hardly talking. 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Friends to lovers need a part to star in. 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This ain't Gucci, this is Prada, darling. 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

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See you at the bar, you was hardly talking. That's when I knew that your heart was scarring. Friends to lovers need a part to star in. Like, wait, babe, let me

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See you at the bar, you was hardly talking. That's when I knew that your heart was scarring. Friends to lovers need a part to star in. Like, wait, babe, let me